euch was something more. 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Oh, I gotta have faith. Because if you don't have faith, the faith, the faith, I gotta have faith, the faith, the faith. Mein Franken, mein Charivari. 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

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New York City is the place where they said, hey.

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